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4: I got big plans, but none of them feel like mine.
5: É.
4: And I miss days where I used to feel like me.
5: You know.
4: Cause I've been trapped in all the freedom, throw my heart up at the ceiling. I take another drink so I can kill the voice of reason. I got big plans, but none of them feel like mine.
5: You know.

0: Lady is a tramp.
1: Sometimes I go to Coney Island.
0: Oh, the beach is divine.
1: And I love the Yankees.
0: Cheetah's just fine.

0: guys so much for watching this video. We love you so much. We hope you love this song and all the songs on A Pentatonix Christmas. You can get that album. Just look in the description box below. And don't forget to subscribe.
1: Don't forget.
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